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1: 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Besoek ons Facebookblad Consignment Warehouse. Ons is geleë in Brits van Veldenstraat 9 oorkant Brits Hospitaal.
2: Jo, dit klink soos 'n swak immuunstelsel. 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
3: Tinus, het jy die munisipale permit gekry? En wie gooi die betonblad?
4: Hou op om jou eie oplossings te probeer vind met kragonderbrekings. Obsessive Generators lewer volledige rugsteunplanne reg oor Suid-Afrika. Ons is obsessief oor alles. Permitte, beton, loodgieterswerk en installatie. Obsessive Generators dien ook alle kragopwekkerhandelsmerke. 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Besoek obsessivegen.co.za of kry ons op sosiale media.
5: Bosveld Stereo News.
0: Well, time now is 9 o'clock and good morning. Constitution law expert Professor Pierre de Vos says the problem with the coalition bill is that it targets symptoms instead of the root cause of governance dysfunction and instability in local government. The bill seeks to provide a legislative framework for the formation of coalition governments. Union Federation Kusatu says the ANC's 2026 local government elections manifesto speaks to needs of workers, from creating jobs to compelling all municipalities to pay salaries. The party's manifesto sets out six key priorities aimed at rebuilding public trust, including improving water provision, ensuring reliable electricity supply, and addressing critical service delivery challenges facing communities. The Gauteng political killing stars team has arrested two additional suspects in connection with the alleged fraud, theft, and tampering with essential infrastructure at the Empuleni local municipality. The duo, who were apprehended in Vanderbijl Park, are attached to the revenue and electrical departments. And finally, news from abroad now. British Prime Minister Andy Burnham is visiting Ukraine today to reaffirm his country's support for Kyiv in the wake of escalating deadly Russian strikes. He's expected to meet with President Volodymyr Zelensky to mark the 35th anniversary of Ukraine's independence. I'm Eddie Dupinard for Bosveld News.
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0: Let's have a look at those numbers now. The dollar is selling at 16 rands and the euro at 18 rand 68. £1 costs 21 rands 83 cents and Bitcoin sells at $77,200. Gold sells at $4,639.62 a fine ounce. Platinum $1,891.20. And Brent crude oil quoted at $94.04 a barrel.
5: Die Bosveld Stereo Verkeersmonitor
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Says a shark group by Bosal Syria, the Doolies, and I wish him for it some music fun across the Berg, say, shine on. Reeds 23 oor 11 gaan het vanochtend.

0: Eddie Dippenaar, baie dankie vir die afgelope 3 ure op hierdie heerlike maandag saam met jou. 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Stay tuned, the news is next.
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0: It's 12 o'clock.
5: Bosveld Stereo News.
0: In this bulletin, the DA says Gayton McKenzie's scheme of cadre deployment makes him unfit to be a minister. The Western Cape Police appeal for information after the discovery of 4 burnt bodies in Dunoon. And Akani Simbine, Pieter Kutsia and Prudence Sekhodiso take top honours at the SA Sport Awards. Good afternoon. I am Jean-Drie Fourie. The DA says the deployment of more insider cadres of Patriotic Alliance leader Gayton McKenzie to key jobs in his Department of Sports, Arts and Culture shows he is unfit to be a minister. The party claims at least 19 senior government jobs are occupied by McKenzie's own insiders. The DA's Lia Potgieter says they have long raised the alarm about his disgraceful cadre deployment. Political analyst Ongoma Mthimkhulu has likened the ANC's current position to that of a sports coach with excellent game analysis, but lacking the organizational firepower to execute the on-field strategy. The party's manifesto sets out 6 key priorities aimed at rebuilding public trust, including addressing critical service delivery challenges. Mthimkhulu told Newsroom Africa, while it outlines a desire for ethical, capable leadership, the reality of candidate shortlistings tells a different story. Western Cape Police are appealing for information that could assist their investigation into the murder of 4 people whose charred bodies were discovered meters apart in Dunoon, Cape Town yesterday. Spokesperson Novella Potelwa says police were called out to the N7 off-ramp on Malibongwe Drive, where they discovered the bodies on an open field adjacent to the road. Mobile operator MTN Group has reported a 21.3% increase in half-year adjusted profit today, largely driven by subscriber growth in the second quarter and double-digit growth in service revenue. Africa's biggest telecom operator says its adjusted headline earnings per share rose to 793 cents in 6 months ended June 30, up from 654 cents a year earlier. Locally, South Africa's highly competitive cell phone market limited MTN SA's domestic service revenue growth to 1.5%, with local subscribers dipping slightly to 39.5 million. On to sports news lastly. Olympic silver medalist sprinter Akani Simbine was named Sports Star of the Year at the South African Sport Awards held in Northwest. Swimmer Pieter Kutsia and middle distance runner Prudence Sekhodiso won Sportsman and Sportswoman of the Year, respectively. Sportsman of the Year with a disability went to Puseletso Maboti, with Simunai Krier climbing the women's category. Olympic silver medalist Bayanda Walasa won Junior Sports Star of the Year. Team of the Year went to Protea's men's cricket test side.
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0: The dollar trades at 16 rand 2 cents, the euro 18 rand 68 cents, a British pound costs 21 rand 83 cents, Bitcoin trades at $76,832, gold sells at $4,631.87 a fine ounce, platinum trades at $1,879, Brent crude oil is quoted at $94.25 a barrel.
5: Die Bosveld Stereo Verkeersmonitor.
0: By die N12 Wes is daar 'n stilstaande voertuig net na Voortrekkerweg by Pretoria by November 1 Suid. 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

Bobby Eakes and Jeff Tratcher, so love to love you, Ace of Base, always have, always will. 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